The sun is out and the grill is hot. Whether it's a chili cook-off or a local festival, find us where the summer fun is happening. The Fun in the Foothills Cruiser, driven by the Eagle 100.9.

Vintage car shows, sidewalk sales, and outdoor movie nights. If it's happening in the foothills, we're on our way. The fun in the foothills cruiser, driven by the Eagle 100.9.

0: It's the season of sunscreen and ice cream, and we're diving right in. The fun in the Foothills Cruiser is on the road, rambling here, there, and everywhere. 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
1: Rain is expected this evening with the risk of a thunderstorm and a low of 7. And there's sun and cloud for Wednesday with the chance of showers in the afternoon with a possible thunderstorm and highs of 18. For the full 7-day forecast, visit okotoksonline.com. I'm Emily Rogers.
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The sun is out and the grill is hot. 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

The Okotoks Dogs had the night off last night. They are playing again tonight. They're on the road taking on the Energy City Cactus Rats. Next home game will be tomorrow night.

24 minutes in front of 7 o'clock here on a Wednesday. Yeah, already Wednesday. Can't believe that. Trevor Guthrie on the radio. This is called Soundwave from the Eagle 100.9.

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1: Okotoks Dogs had the night off last night. They're on the road tonight, taking on the Energy City Cactus Rats. Another home game tomorrow with the Bulls in town.

The song was in my head the other day. That's Talk and Time Machine from the Eagle 100.9. I'm Terry Van Veen. Good morning. Here's Alex Warren's new one, Fever Dream.

Vintage car shows, sidewalk sales, and outdoor movie nights. 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

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I'm Candace Johnson. We've got a rainy few days ahead of us and a rainy weekend. What is it that they say? June showers bring July flowers? Yeah, sure.